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0: The British Invasion, the largest all-British motor car and lifestyle show in the eastern United States, returns to Stowe from Friday, September 18th through Sunday, September 20th, and you could win free tickets. 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

0: The British Invasion, the largest all-British motor car and lifestyle show in the eastern United States, returns to Stowe from Friday, September 18th through Sunday, September 20th, and you could win free tickets. 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

0: The British Invasion, the largest all-British motor car and lifestyle show in the eastern United States, returns to Stowe from Friday, September 18th through Sunday, September 20th, and you could win free tickets. It's a celebration of the great British motor car and British lifestyle, with hundreds of cars on display, live music, and much more. 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This week in 7 Days... While many universities are struggling, the Community College of Vermont is making classes affordable and aligned with the state's labor market, seeking to provide post-secondary education to any Vermonter who applies. Human smugglers are advertising their services on TikTok by posting videos of migrants they've helped cross illegally from Canada into Vermont. And with recent wins at bare knuckle fighting's highest level, two local athletes put Granite City MMA on the map. All this and more in this week's edition of 7 Days, Vermont's award-winning weekly newspaper. If you talk, they
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1: 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This week in 7 Days, while many universities are struggling, the Community College of Vermont is making classes affordable and aligned with the state's labor market, seeking to provide post-secondary education to any Vermonter who applies. Human smugglers are advertising their services on TikTok by posting videos of migrants they've helped cross illegally from Canada into Vermont. And with recent wins at bare-knuckle fighting's highest level, two local athletes put Granite City MMA on the map. All this and more in this week's edition of 7 Days, Vermont's award-winning weekly newspaper.
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1: 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This week in 7 Days... While many universities are struggling, the Community College of Vermont is making classes affordable and aligned with the state's labor market, seeking to provide post-secondary education to any Vermonter who applies. Human smugglers are advertising their services on TikTok by posting videos of migrants they've helped cross illegally from Canada into Vermont. And with recent wins at bare-knuckle fighting's highest level, two local athletes put Granite City MMA on the map. All this and more in this week's edition of 7 Days, Vermont's award-winning weekly newspaper. If you talk it, they
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2: 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And we keep coming back to the same conclusion. 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They're built by people, by neighbors who show up for one another, by institutions willing to adapt and ask hard questions, by leaders willing to imagine new possibilities even when the path forward isn't clear. 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
0: 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The work, focused on diastolic heart failure, builds on two previous studies by researchers at UVM and could lead to improved treatment and earlier detection of a condition responsible for about half of all heart failure cases. UVM Health Network, living healthy together.
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1: 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Yeah, I really love it.
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1: 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I've seen some incredible things. One of the first calls that I had in the area, I turned the corner in this living room, and there's an original Gilbert Stuart painting of George Washington. It was not for sale, but it's just incredible. I mean, I didn't have to go to the museum, drive to wherever, the Met, and I got to see it and talk to the lady about it. Her great-great-great relative was a signer of the Declaration. And they grew up in Philadelphia. Well, she got the George painting by Gilbert Stuart. And she called her brother up and said, what about the Martha? And he said, we didn't think anybody wanted it. It's in the dumpster. The stories are incredible. I love it.
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1: 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This week in 7Days, while many universities are struggling, the Community College of Vermont is making classes affordable and aligned with the state's labor market, seeking to provide post-secondary education to any Vermonter who applies. Human smugglers are advertising their services on TikTok by posting videos of migrants they've helped cross illegally from Canada into Vermont. And with recent wins at bare-knuckle fighting's highest level, two local athletes put Granite City MMA on the map. All this and more in this week's edition of 7Days, Vermont's award-winning weekly newspaper.
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1: 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This week in 7 Days, while many universities are struggling, the Community College of Vermont is making classes affordable and aligned with the state's labor market, seeking to provide post-secondary education to any Vermonter who applies. Human smugglers are advertising their services on TikTok by posting videos of migrants they've helped cross illegally from Canada into Vermont. And with recent wins at bare-knuckle fighting's highest level, two local athletes put Granite City MMA on the map. All this and more in this week's edition of 7 Days, Vermont's award-winning weekly newspaper.
0: Champlain Valley Physicians Hospital will welcome the public to its campus this summer for two free outdoor concerts on its front lawn. The events, hosted by the Foundation of CVPH, feature local musicians LP Acoustic on July 30th and All Without the Bass on September 3rd. Both concerts begin at 6 p.m. The concert series is designed to bring families, friends, and neighbors together for an evening of music and community. UVM Health Network, living healthy together.
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2: 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This week in 7 Days... While many universities are struggling, the Community College of Vermont is making classes affordable and aligned with the state's labor market, seeking to provide post-secondary education to any Vermonter who applies. Human smugglers are advertising their services on TikTok by posting videos of migrants they've helped cross illegally from Canada into Vermont. And with recent wins at bare-knuckle fighting's highest level, two local athletes put Granite City MMA on the map. All this and more in this week's edition of 7 Days, Vermont's award-winning weekly newspaper.
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4: 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This week in 7 Days... While many universities are struggling, the Community College of Vermont is making classes affordable and aligned with the state's labor market, seeking to provide post-secondary education to any Vermonter who applies. Human smugglers are advertising their services on TikTok by posting videos of migrants they've helped cross illegally from Canada into Vermont. And with recent wins at bare-knuckle fighting's highest level, two local athletes put Granite City MMA on the map. All this and more in this week's edition of 7 Days, Vermont's award-winning weekly newspaper.
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1: 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It's a celebration of the great British motor car and British lifestyle, with hundreds of cars on display, live music, and much more. If you'd like to win tickets to this great event, enter now at ClassicHitsVermont.com. 7 days, Vermont's award-winning free weekly newspaper is your source for local news and views, dining and entertainment listings. 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This week in 7 Days... While many universities are struggling, the Community College of Vermont is making classes affordable and aligned with the state's labor market, seeking to provide post-secondary education to any Vermonter who applies. Human smugglers are advertising their services on TikTok by posting videos of migrants they've helped cross illegally from Canada into Vermont. And with recent wins at bare-knuckle fighting's highest level, two local athletes put Granite City MMA on the map. All this and more in this week's edition of 7 Days, Vermont's award-winning weekly newspaper.
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